0: Mrs. Rajavi, what an absolute pleasure it is to be sitting alongside you. Your courage, your confidence, and your composure are an inspiration. And thank you for the brave example that you are giving in that. You have no idea how inspiring that is to people around the rest of the world. And your courage and determination is something that in the world outside is a true flame that will inspire others.
1: Madame Rajavi has been a tireless advocate for women, not only for women rights, but the peoples in Iran, and has empowered a generation of women to take leadership roles in the resistance. Moreover, the movement under her leadership have acted a role model for thousands of women, especially the younger generation, in their quest for parity and fundamental freedom.
2: Well, I had expectations about what I would see in Ashraf 3, but I can tell you that they were absolutely topped. So I have visited the museum, and I have seen and talked to witnesses of the crimes committed by the regime. I have talked to people who were telling that their loved ones died and were in prison. I have seen how people for a long time are protesting and resisting no matter what. And of course, the highlight of my day was the meeting with Mrs. Rajavi. And I was able to share my impressions with her and get some wisdom from her and share my admiration with her work and her activities. She's an amazing leader and a great example for all of us. I would say that the energy that is coming from her is both wise but also extremely resilient.
3: Madam Rajavi has reflected active leadership for the women of Iran's most organized opposition, the PMOR.
2: Wisdom from her and share my admiration with her work and her activities. She's an amazing leader and a great example for all of us. I would say that the energy that is coming from her is both wise but also extremely resilient.